0: of last week, we saw Jordan Davis get to number one with Turn This Truck Around. Tucker Wetmore not too far behind him, though we had a few people calling for Tucker to make it up to number one. Is it enough to bump him up to that spot? Let's find out. Here's number six, bottom of the list.
1: 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The Bulls, top six at six.
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0: and Luke Combs, All the Way to the Bottom. This song has spent a bit of time at number one. Sleepless in a Hotel Room is down to number six, a three-spot slide from where he was on Friday.
1: The Bulls' top six at six.
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0: turn this truck around. Jordan Davis, the number one song from Friday. And frankly, like the last couple of weeks, he spent a lot of time at number one. He's fallen down to third place. Is that going to put Tucker Wetmore to number one? Well, let's find out. Two songs left to get to in today's Top 6 at 6 countdown.
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0: Soccer Wetmore with Brunette finding himself at number one on our countdown today.
1: The Bulls top six at six.
0: It's been a big battle between Jordan Davis, Riley Green, and Luke Combs, and then Tucker Wetmore comes and claims that number one spot. Is he going to hold on to it? And I guess more important question, should he hold on to it? I want to hear from you on the PlayNow.com text line. Should Brunette stay at number one, or should it clear the way for something else? And what would that something else be? 306-938-2855. That is our top six at six. Dan and Shay keeping the tunes going. This is All to Myself.

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country, and she knows it. There's Luke Bryan on the home of your country, 92.9 The Bull. It's almost up to 7 o'clock, and it is time for me to get out of here. Cheers to you. Happy Monday. We'll see if the thunderstorming starts tonight. I really hope that it does, but only a 30% chance, but I really hope for a good house-shaking thunderstorm. And if it doesn't happen tonight, I want to know when the first day it does happen is going to be. Be safe tonight. Have a great rest of your Monday night. And we'll catch up tomorrow with some chances to win some prizes, too. Here's Morgan Wallen.

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3: This is your Saskatoon and area weather forecast. Partly cloudy this evening. Slight chance of a shower. Risk of a thunderstorm. Wind diminishing as the evening progresses. Clearing overnight with a low of 5. Mainly sunny tomorrow. Moderate wind. High of 23. Sunny and 28 degrees on Wednesday. However, showers and much cooler for Thursday. High 18 degrees.
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1: This is your Saskatoon area weather forecast. Partly cloudy this evening, slight chance of a shower, risk of a thunderstorm, wind diminishing as the evening progresses, clearing overnight with a low of 5. Mainly sunny tomorrow, moderate wind, high of 23, sunny and 28 degrees on Wednesday. However, showers and much cooler for Thursday, high 18 degrees.
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10: This is your Saskatoon and area weather forecast. Partly cloudy this evening. Slight chance of a shower. Risk of a thunderstorm. Wind diminishing as the evening progresses. Clearing overnight with a low of 5. Mainly sunny tomorrow. Moderate wind. High of 23. Sunny and 28 degrees on Wednesday. However, showers and much cooler for Thursday. High 18 degrees. Back in
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14: This is your Saskatoon and area weather forecast. Partly cloudy this evening. Slight chance of a shower. Risk of a thunderstorm. Wind diminishing as the evening progresses. Clearing overnight with a low of 5. Mainly sunny tomorrow. Moderate wind. High of 23. Sunny and 28 degrees on Wednesday. However, showers and much cooler for Thursday. High 18 degrees.
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15: This is your Saskatoon and area weather forecast. Partly cloudy this evening. Slight chance of a shower. Risk of a thunderstorm. Wind diminishing as the evening progresses. Clearing overnight with a low of 5. Mainly sunny tomorrow. Moderate wind. High of 23. Sunny and 28 degrees on Wednesday. However, showers and much cooler for Thursday. High 18 degrees.
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6: Hey there. Derek Jesty here with the Saskatoon Crime Stoppers. This week on Crime Stoppers Unmasked, we're asking for the public's help in locating a wanted, prolific liquor store shoplifting suspect. Hindolo Lawrence Sandy, 37 years of age, is wanted by the Saskatoon Police for breaching his court order conditions. As well, he is also a suspect in numerous liquor store thefts here in the city. Sandy is described as a black male, 5'6", 168 pounds with short, curly black hair. He is currently at no fixed address, and Crime Stoppers is looking for information on the whereabouts of him to pass on to police so he can be taken into custody. You can look at the wanted poster and videos of the suspect on Facebook, Instagram, and our homepage. 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Tips are completely anonymous. We don't want your name. We just want your assistance. 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
4: This is your Saskatoon and area weather forecast. Partly cloudy this evening. Slight chance of a shower. Risk of a thunderstorm. Wind diminishing as the evening progresses. Clearing overnight with a low of 5. Mainly sunny tomorrow. Moderate wind. High of 23. Sunny and 28 degrees on Wednesday. However, showers and much cooler for Thursday. High 18 degrees.
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21: This is your Saskatoon and area weather forecast. Partly cloudy this evening, slight chance of a shower, risk of a thunderstorm, wind diminishing as the evening progresses, clearing overnight with a low of 5. Mainly sunny tomorrow, moderate wind, high of 23, sunny and 28 degrees on Wednesday. However, showers and much cooler for Thursday, high 18 degrees.
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15: This is your Saskatoon and area weather forecast. Partly cloudy this evening, slight chance of a shower, risk of a thunderstorm, wind diminishing as the evening progresses, clearing overnight with a low of 5. Mainly sunny tomorrow, moderate wind, high of 23, sunny and 28 degrees on Wednesday. However, showers and much cooler for Thursday, high 18 degrees.
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2: Hey there, Derek Jesty here with the Saskatoon Crime Stoppers. This week on Crime Stoppers Unmasked, we're asking for the public's help in locating a wanted, prolific liquor store shoplifting suspect. Indolo Lawrence Sandy, 37 years of age, is wanted by the Saskatoon Police for breaching his court order conditions. As well, he is also a suspect in numerous liquor store thefts here in the city. Sandy is described as a black male, 5'6", 168 pounds, with short, curly black hair. He is currently at no fixed address, and Crime Stoppers is looking for information on the whereabouts of him to pass on to police so he can be taken into custody. You can look at the wanted poster and videos of the suspect on Facebook, Instagram, and our homepage. 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
6: Hey there. Derek Jesney here with the Saskatoon Crime Stoppers. This week on Crime Stoppers Unmasked, we're asking for the public's help in locating a wanted, prolific liquor store shoplifting suspect. Indolo Lawrence Sandy, 37 years of age, is wanted by the Saskatoon Police for breaching his court order conditions. As well, he is also a suspect in numerous liquor store thefts here in the city. Sandy is described as a black male, 5'6", 168 pounds with short, curly black hair. He is currently at no fixed address, and Crime Stoppers is looking for information on the whereabouts of him to pass on to police so he can be taken into custody. You can look at the wanted poster and videos of the suspect on Facebook, Instagram, and our homepage. If you have information about this wanted suspect or know where Indolo Sandy can be located, if so, please give us a call at 1-800-222-8477 or leave a tip online at SaskatoonCrimeStoppers.com. We pay cash rewards of up to $2,000 for information that leads to an arrest. Tips are completely anonymous. We don't want your name. We just want your assistance. Saskatoon Crime Stoppers. Do your part to stop crime in our community.
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1: Good morning. This is your news for Tuesday, May 12th. Around 8:30 p.m. Monday, Saskatoon Police and Saskatoon Fire responded to a single-vehicle collision on Circle Drive near Miller Avenue. A semi-truck had collided with the power poles. The roadway was closed between Miller Avenue and First Avenue North for most of the night. Shortly before 3:30 this morning, Saskatoon Police Service issued an advisory indicating that traffic restrictions were lifted. Traffic is open in all directions for the morning commute. The accident is under investigation. The Saskatoon Police Service says they've determined the identity of the male found in the river. The death is not suspicious. Next of kin have been notified. On May 1st, around 9 a.m., patrol officers responded to the area of Sturgeon Drive and Spadina Crescent East after receiving a report of a body in the river. The weather on May long weekend has been known to be a gamble. This year, no different. Scientist with Environment and Climate Change Canada, Christy Kleimenhage, says this year, a high-pressure ridge is building temperatures up across the province, peaking at 28 degrees in Saskatoon Wednesday, then crashing down to 9 degrees for a chilly kickoff to the long weekend. With this also comes a side of rain and wind. She adds temperatures are expected to rebound closer to seasonal next week, moving up into the high teens and 20s. Over the next 2 years, construction crews will be busy on the third floor of Saskatoon's Royal University Hospital. A $17 million provincial investment and an additional $3 million from the RUH Foundation will assist with the expansion of the intensive care unit, bringing the number of ICU beds from 19 to 26. There will be individual patient rooms that will be set up in two identical 13-room subunits located right next to each other. The deadline to submit the completed 2026 census form is today. May 12th really serves as a reference date to get Canadians into gear and let them know they need to get cracking and fill out the form. I'm Venice Ferguson, and that's your news.
2: Day two is in the books. Good morning, I'm Gregor. Another day down at Rider Training Camp. Weather fantastic yesterday. Someone Coach Mace has got an eye on is Daryl Henderson Jr., former L.A. Ram running back. Remember, he signed with us after five NFL seasons and a Super Bowl championship.
3: He knows what it looks like to win. For him, just an adjustment, I think, of the game speed and how things look and adjusting to the extra guy. And he's progressing each day. Each day he's been here, he's getting better. So that's what you want to see.
2: NHL, Avs 5-2 win over the Wild. They got a 3-1 series lead over Minnesota. Can we just fast forward to them and the Canes in the Cup Final? Seems to be where we're heading. WHL Final resumes tonight in PA. Prince Albert prospect Daxon Rudolph out for the Raiders. He's been suspended for a game for a cross-check in the last game. Hey, Flint Flon got their first win at the Centennial Cup. Way to go. MLB, Rays beat the Jays 8-5. NBA, Lakers swept by Shai Gilgeous-Alexander. And OKC, the Cavs tied their series with the Pistons at 2. And the NLL Final is Toronto and Halifax, but shout out to Rush captain Ryan Keenan. He was given the league's sportsmanship award. What a competitor, even better guy. That's the latest from the wide world of sports.
4: Now we're gonna look at the weather.
5: Yeah, I don't know if you heard it with Venice, but we've got some weather coming. It's going to be all over the place. 23 degrees, that's the high today, and then we're hitting 28 on Wednesday. You know what that means in Saskatchewan, right? Probably a bunch of rain after that. Thursday and Friday looks to be cloudy, not that warm, like 70% chance of showers right now. Even Saturday and Sunday might be a bit on the rainy side as well. Classic May long weekend. Plus 4 and sunny right now in Saskatoon.
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If it weren't for the wind, today would be an absolute scorcher. But thankfully, we got a little bit of a breeze. Well, actually, a little bit more than a breeze. It is going to be gusting at around like 40 clicks an hour at some points today. But the high is 23 degrees, super muggy, super sunny. We're going to need that breeze to cool us off. So yeah, good call, Ella Langley. Thanks for listening to the Clayton Croker Show, friends. Here's the new one from Dean Brody on The Bull.

His favorite character from The Office is Creed. That should tell you all you need to know about this guy. It's the Clayton Croker Show on 92.9 The Bull.

0: latest from George Burge and Luke Bryan. That's Ride, Ride, Ride, your country station, 92.9 The Bull. Made the mistake of just watching our latest episode of Bites with the Bull. We went to Backstreet Deli on Miller. Dangerous breakfast wrap. It's $9. Any breakfast that's under $10, your spidey senses kind of start to tingle. Hey, oh man, cheap breakfast alert. This is good too. It's a brisket breakfast wrap. A lot of eggs, a lot of cheese, a lot of veggies in there. It's real good. I had it like 6 months ago on my Saskatoon breakfast quest. All of a sudden, we've come full circle with Bites with the Bull. You want to win a $50 gift card to Backstreet Deli. That could get you like five of these bad boys, by the way. 92.9thebull.ca. It's just thebull.ca. Way to go, Clayton. You don't even know your own website. Thebull.ca. You can win a $50 gift card. We're going to be there on Friday as well from 11 to 1, giving a bunch of stuff away. Concert tickets, Outskirts Music Festival passes, bunch of stuff. Plus, again, $9 breakfast wrap. Again, the spidey senses, they're tingling, hey?
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Big fancy wakeboard boat with the giant speakers and the big wake thing. I don't know boats that well, but you don't need one of those fancy boats. You just need a little dinky boat or an old pontoon boat. That'll do just fine, right? Just getting out on the water, getting out on the lake. Speaking of the lake, I was out at Pike Lake yesterday. Now, not much is happening out there yet. I mean, it's the snow just melted last week, right? There was no water in the pool. Nothing was really happening, but the golf course is open. The mini golf course and, of course, the little nine-hole track they have there. Cactus Valley, I believe, is what it's called, right? Yeah? Cactus Hills. My bad. Cactus Hills. I don't know if you've ever been out to the golf course at Pike Lake before. It's 25 cents. It has been 25 cents since 1932. That's awesome. There's a sign out there that, like, it's the original sign, but it's like a photo of the original sign that's made into a new sign. It's Signception. 25 cents since 1932. You thought the Costco hot dog fought inflation. It's got nothing on the Pike Lake Golf Course. There are little cacti all over the fairway. Some gopher holes as well, and they chirp in your backswing. It's kind of distracting. And there is a lot of elevation. My hammies are burning today. But 25 cents to golf, getting some exercise, getting some sunshine. First round of the year, shaking off the cobwebs, not bad at all. I'm just putting the finishing touches on the video there, but yeah, little FYI for you. It's a disc golf course as well. Shout out Pike Lake.

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8: Good morning. This is your news for Tuesday, May 12th. Around 8:30 p.m. Monday, Saskatoon Police and Saskatoon Fire responded to a single-vehicle collision on Circle Drive near Miller Avenue. A semi-truck had collided with the power poles. The roadway was closed between Miller Avenue and First Avenue North for most of the night. Shortly before 3:30 this morning, Saskatoon Police Service issued an advisory indicating that traffic restrictions were lifted. Traffic is open in all directions for the morning commute. The accident is under investigation. The Saskatoon Police Service says they've determined the identity of the male found in the river. The death is not suspicious. Next of kin have been notified. On May 1st, around 9 a.m., patrol officers responded to the area of Sturgeon Drive and Spadina Crescent East after receiving a report of a body in the river. The weather on May-long weekend has been known to be a gamble. This year, no different. Scientist with Environment and Climate Change Canada, Christy Kleimenhage, says this year, a high-pressure ridge is building temperatures up across the province, peaking at 28 degrees in Saskatoon Wednesday, then crashing down to 9 degrees for a chilly kickoff to the long weekend. With this also comes a side of rain and wind. She adds temperatures are expected to rebound closer to seasonal next week, moving up into the high teens and 20s. Over the next 2 years, construction crews will be busy on the third floor of Saskatoon's Royal University Hospital. A $17 million provincial investment and an additional $3 million from the RUH Foundation will assist with the expansion of the intensive care unit, bringing the number of ICU beds from 19 to 26. There will be individual patient rooms that will be set up in two identical 13-room subunits located right next to each other. The deadline to submit the completed 2026 census form is today. May 12th really serves as a reference date to get Canadians into gear and let them know they need to get cracking and fill out the form. I'm Venice Ferguson, and that's your news.
9: Good morning, I'm Gregor. On to day three of Rider training camp we go. Now, less than a week to the first preseason game. That's Monday in Calgary. So, when will the intensity ramp up at camp? Coach Corey May summed it up at the end of the day yesterday.
10: Yeah, you guys are going to want to be here tomorrow.
9: I love it. Let's go. NHL, Colorado, 5-2 win over the Wild. They have a 3-1 series lead over Minnesota. WHL championship resumes in PA tonight. In the PWHL, Saskatoon's Emily Clark and her Ottawa teammates will be watching again tonight as Montreal and Minnesota finally play their deciding fifth game in the series. Winner faces Ottawa for the Walter Cup. The game was postponed yesterday because of some health concerns for players. MLB, Kevin Gausman, sixth at the pitcher to hit 2,000 strikeouts. Not enough, though. The AL East leading Rays beat the Jays 8-5. And in the NBA, Cleveland ties their series with Detroit at 2. The Lakers swept out by OKC. Is this the last we see of LeBron?
11: As it stands right now tonight, go back and recalibrate with my family and talk with them and spend some time with them and When the time comes, I'm obviously, you guys know.
9: That's the latest from the wide world of sports.
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7: It's going to be a dandy couple of days here, friends. Sunny and 23, that's the game plan for Saskatoon tonight. Overnight low, double digits for the first time in a while, 10 degrees, let's go. 28 and sunny for tomorrow. It's going to be muggy, it's going to be sunny. And then some clouds rolling in overnight. You know what that means? Probably going to be seeing a bunch of rain on Thursday and Friday. May long weekend looks to be kind of, I wouldn't say sketchy, but like definitely inconsistent. It's going to be cloudy and a little on the chilly side, but then we're going to see some sunshine maybe, but then back to cloudy and rainy. It's just, it's all over the place, the weather. It's mainly sunny and 4 right now in Saskatoon.
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0: 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Sarah joins us from down the hall.
1: Hello.
0: How's it going, Sarah?
1: Good.
0: Anything for 25 cents that you bought lately? Can you think of anything that's still 25 cents?
1: Not really. Our quarter machine here for a handful jelly beans.
0: Man, I got ripped off last week. I got 4 M&Ms out of that thing.
1: Oh, brutal.
0: 4 M&Ms. That's what you can get for 25 cents.
1: Yeah.
0: All the way. Oh, I put my finger in there and I was digging around. I was like, come on. Nope. 4 M&Ms.
1: Yeah, that's brutal.
0: I was talking about it earlier. You can get it out of you. Get it out of you. I'll turn your mic down. I got you. There you go. There you, oh, you did it right before I turned your mic down. Good timing. Good timing. Pike Lake Golf Course, 25 cents.
1: What?
0: Yeah.
1: I'm a terrible golfer, and I would even golf for that.
0: That's where you go, by the way. Like, if you are bad at golf, go there so all the other golfers
1: practice.
0: Who take it too seriously aren't yelling at you. You're not stressed out because you're slowing them down. These are the places you go.
1: Pike
0: Lakes
1: crazy.
0: Golf Course, Valley Roads Golf Course is there. I think that's like $5 or $10. There's a bunch of these little sand green golf courses, Borden, Eagle Creek in that area. Can you complain about it if something's 25 cents, though?
1: No.
0: There's cactus on the fairway.
1: Well, you did just complain about it's, 4 M&Ms
0: I know.
1: For a quarter.
0: Okay, but that's different. That's the circuit. Okay, two and a half hour activity. Two and a half hour activity for 25 cents versus snack.
1: No, you can't get
0: You know,
1: them.
0: Right?
1: You can't.
0: Right?
1: No.
0: But, like, that's the thing. There's cactus on the fairway. Sand greens are a little thick, and, yeah, it's a little yellow. But for 25 cents, right?
1: You're doing good.
0: Right? I know there's going to be some complainy Carls out there. But
1: don't
0: still,
1: complain.
0: I don't think you can complain for 25 cents. I'm putting the video up pretty soon. If you've never been there before, I'm just putting the finishing touches. Dot the I's, crossing the T's. But, man, shout out Pike Lake. Anything else that's a quarter, let me know. 938-2855.

0: to your country in a moment.
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Hey, thanks for listening to the Clayton Croker Show. News, weather, sports, all that fun stuff coming up at the top of the hour. I'm going to go out to Bigger after the show today. The Bigger area, that is. Bigger's doing that big revitalization project for downtown. Heard nothing but good things. They got that big concert out there June 13th with Jess Moskaluk, who we have coming up in like 30 seconds. I'm going out to Bigger to check out some of the spots there. Their small town bar, maybe the golf course, we'll see. If there are any other things in that Bigger area, heard good things about Landis, let me know. 306-938-2855. Any little good hidden gems, any great spots, just anything. Anything super Saskatchewan, you know what I mean, right? 938-2855. Yeah, speaking of Jess Moskaluk, here's Nothing I Don't Love About You.

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7: Good morning. This is your news for Tuesday, May 12th. Around 8:30 p.m. Monday, Saskatoon Police and Saskatoon Fire responded to a single-vehicle collision on Circle Drive near Miller Avenue. A semi-truck had collided with the power poles. The roadway was closed between Miller Avenue and First Avenue North for most of the night. Shortly before 3:30 this morning, Saskatoon Police Service issued an advisory indicating that traffic restrictions were lifted. Traffic is open in all directions for the morning commute. The accident is under investigation. The Saskatoon Police Service says they've determined the identity of the male found in the river. The death is not suspicious. Next of kin have been notified. On May 1st, around 9 a.m., patrol officers responded to the area of Sturgeon Drive and Spadina Crescent East after receiving a report of a body in the river. The weather on May-long weekend has been known to be a gamble. This year, no different. Scientist with Environment and Climate Change Canada, Christy Kleimenhage, says this year, a high-pressure ridge is building temperatures up across the province, peaking at 28 degrees in Saskatoon Wednesday, then crashing down to 9 degrees for a chilly kickoff to the long weekend. With this also comes a side of rain and wind. She adds temperatures are expected to rebound closer to seasonal next week, moving up into the high teens and 20s. Over the next 2 years, construction crews will be busy on the third floor of Saskatoon's Royal University Hospital. A $17 million provincial investment and an additional $3 million from the RUH Foundation will assist with the expansion of the intensive care unit, bringing the number of ICU beds from 19 to 26. There will be individual patient rooms that will be set up in two identical 13-room subunits located right next to each other. The deadline to submit the completed 2026 census form is today. May 12th really serves as a reference date to get Canadians into gear and let them know they need to get cracking and fill out the form. I'm Venice Ferguson, and that's your news.
3: Day two is in the books. Good morning. I'm Gregor. Another day down at Rider Training Camp. Weather fantastic yesterday. Someone Coach Mace has got an eye on is Darrell Henderson Jr., former L.A. Ram running back. Remember, he signed with us after five NFL seasons and a Super Bowl championship.
6: He knows what it looks like to win. For him, just an adjustment, I think, of the game speed and how things look and adjusting to the extra guy. And he's progressing each day. Each day he's been here, he's getting better. So that's what you want to see.
3: NHL, Avs 5-2 win over the Wild. They got a 3-1 series lead over Minnesota. Can we just fast forward to them and the Canes in the Cup Final? Seems to be where we're heading. WHL Final resumes tonight in PA. Prince Albert prospect Daxon Rudolph out for the Raiders. He's been suspended for a game for a cross-check in the last game. Hey, Flin Flon got their first win at the Centennial Cup. Way to go. MLB, Rays beat the Jays 8-5. NBA, Lakers swept by Shai Gilgeous-Alexander in OKC. The Cavs tied their series with the Pistons at 2. And the NLL Final is Toronto and Halifax, but shout out to Rush captain Ryan Keenan. He was given the league's sportsmanship award. What a competitor, even better guy. That's the latest from the wide world of sports.
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9: It's going to be a little breezy today, and thank goodness for that, because without it, it would be real warm. Sunny and 23 degrees, that's the high today, but again, windy, gusting at times around 40 clicks an hour this morning. Overnight tonight, low of 10, it's going to be warm tonight, and then warm tomorrow, sunny and 28. You know what that means, though? It's going to be muggy, and we're probably going to be seeing some rain on Thursday and Friday. So if you got some seeds in your garden, or you just got the lawn all figured out, or, hey, fingers crossed, if you got some seed in the ground, you're a farmer, hey, hopefully we see some rain. Hopefully Mother Nature has some good timing, hey? +4 right now in Saskatoon.
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That's a good tune right there for Miranda Lambert. It's one of her more underrated songs right there. If I Was a Cowboy on your country station, 92.9 The Bull. We have got a bunch of good tunes coming up this hour, friends. We've got some Thomas Rhett on the way in a bit. We've got some Ella Langley. We've got some Josh Stumpf. We've got some MacArthur. We've got some Everything's Gonna Be All Right by David Lee Murphy and Kenny Chesney. Man, we've got some bangers coming up here. We got some new John Party as well. Let's go. Let's go. Remember.

0: Thomas Rhett and Jordan Davis on your country station, 92.9 The Bull. Time for the City Road Reports. There's a bunch of stuff going on, so make sure you go to the city's website, saskatoon.ca/construction. Before you go to work today, make sure anything specifically on your routes is being worked on, because, yeah, lots of stuff here. Richardson Road's going to be closed from Avenue W to Wentworth Crescent. They're going to be doing some work all day today until 5 o'clock. Heads up on 12th Street from Lansdowne to Broadway. They're going to be doing some work all day today. What else here? Idlewild Drive, 7 to 7 today and tomorrow. Southbound lane is going to be closed from 22nd to 21st Street. Heads up for that. 33rd Street, right around Avenue C North. They're going to be doing some work until 6 o'clock tonight. There are some pretty big projects happening today. Attridge heads up from 9 to 3 today. There's going to be some stuff happening like on Nelson Road by the forestry farm there. Again, a lot of stuff. So make sure you check out the city's website before you go to work today, saskatoon.ca/construction.
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Hey, thanks for listening to the Clayton Croker Show. We had that one on Ride It or Buck It like 2 or 3 weeks ago. And yeah, obviously got the Ride It. That's why we're playing it. Yesterday for Ride It or Buck It, we had the new one from Adam Johnson. Get to Forgetting You. Real good tune. We're going to be playing it a little bit later on in the show. We love supporting Saskatchewan music here on The Bull. Saskatchewan artists, anything Saskatchewan, businesses, sports, we love anything and everything Saskatchewan, right? So the more Sask, the better. That's what we say here. Adam Johnson's song, Get to Forgetting You. I don't want to give it away, but yeah, people love that one on the PlayNow.com text line. Probably going to get the old Ride It. If you love new music, you love Saskatchewan music, you love all that kind of stuff, you're just a big country music fan, make sure you're listening every afternoon around 4 o'clock with Jared. Here we go, Adam Johnson. Love it when the local boys come out with some bangers.

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13: News. Good morning. This is your news for Tuesday, May 12th. Around 8:30 p.m. Monday, Saskatoon Police and Saskatoon Fire responded to a single vehicle collision on Circle Drive near Miller Avenue. A semi-truck had collided with the power poles. The roadway was closed between Miller Avenue and First Avenue North for most of the night. Shortly before 3:30 this morning, Saskatoon Police Service issued an advisory indicating that traffic restrictions were lifted. Traffic is open in all directions for the morning commute. The accident is under investigation. The Saskatoon Police Service says they've determined the identity of the male found in the river. The death is not suspicious. Next of kin have been notified. On May 1st, around 9 a.m., patrol officers responded to the area of Sturgeon Drive and Spadina Crescent East after receiving a report of a body in the river. The weather on May-long weekend has been known to be a gamble. This year, no different. Scientist with Environment and Climate Change Canada, Christy Kleimenhage, says this year, a high-pressure ridge is building temperatures up across the province, peaking at 28 degrees in Saskatoon Wednesday, then crashing down to 9 degrees for a chilly kickoff to the long weekend. With this also comes a side of rain and wind. She adds temperatures are expected to rebound closer to seasonal next week, moving up into the high teens and 20s. Over the next 2 years, construction crews will be busy on the third floor of Saskatoon's Royal University Hospital. A $17 million provincial investment and an additional $3 million from the RUH Foundation will assist with the expansion of the intensive care unit, bringing the number of ICU beds from 19 to 26. There will be individual patient rooms that will be set up in two identical 13-room subunits located right next to each other. The deadline to submit the completed 2026 census form is today. May 12th really serves as a reference date to get Canadians into gear and let them know they need to get cracking and fill out the form. I'm Venice Ferguson, and that's your news.
14: Good morning, I'm Gregor. On to day three of Rider training camp we go. Now, less than a week to the first preseason game. That's Monday in Calgary. So, when will the intensity ramp up at camp? Coach Corey May summed it up at the end of the day yesterday.
15: Yeah, you guys are going to want to be here tomorrow.
9: I love it. Let's go. NHL, Colorado 5-2 win over the Wild. They have a 3-1 series lead over Minnesota. WHL championship resumes in PA tonight. In the PWHL, Saskatoon's Emily Clark and her Ottawa teammates will be watching again tonight as Montreal and Minnesota finally play their deciding fifth game in the series. Winner faces Ottawa for the Walter Cup. The game was postponed yesterday because of some health concerns for players. MLB, Kevin Gausman, sixth at the pitcher to hit 2,000 strikeouts. Not enough, though. The AL East leading Rays beat the Jays 8-5. And in the NBA, Cleveland ties their series with Detroit at 2. The Lakers swept out by OKC. Is this the last we see of LeBron?
15: As it stands right now tonight, go back and recalibrate with my family and talk with them and spend some time with them and when the time comes, I'm obviously, you guys will know.
9: That's the latest from the wide world of sports.
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17: It's going to be a hot couple of days here, friends. We got a high of 23 degrees today, 28 tomorrow. Both days going to be mainly sunny, little bit breezy, pretty muggy. And you know what happens in Saskatchewan after a couple of warm days like that, right? Yeah, probably seeing some rain. 16 and showers on Thursday, 70% chance of rain on Friday. And yeah, it's going to be a chilly May long weekend. Classic May long weekend. It is 9 degrees right now already in Saskatoon.
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0: guys on that song, Hardy, Eric Church, Morgan Wallen, and Tim McGraw. That one's called MacArthur.
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0: When you live in a medium-sized city like we do here in Saskatoon, Regina, the Lethbridges of the world, Medicine Hats, Brandon, Prince George, those kind of places, right? Vernon, even places like Yorkton. If you have a sport check, those are the kind of cities I'm talking about here. You always get the big city folks, right? The Vancouvers, the Calgary, the Edmonton, the Toronto. And they always kind of look down on the food, right? Sometimes, yeah? Like, for example, how many times have you heard this sentence living in Saskatoon? I lived in Vancouver for 6 years, and let me tell you, the spring rolls here actually match up pretty well to the spring rolls in Vancouver. Like, they think they're the spring roll police because they spent 6 years in Vancouver. I get it. Big city, lot of cool restaurant options. I get it, right? But just, who do you think you are? I lived in Calgary, guys, okay? I know a thing about good barbecue, okay? I was there for like 3-4 years. What? You hear that all the time. I want to flip it. I want to start flipping it. I want to start saying things like, guys, I spent a couple summers up in Carrot River. I know a thing or two about chocolate chip cookies, okay? Or something random, I don't know. Guys, I spent 3 years in Kerrobert. I know a thing about Wagyu beef, okay? Just the more random, the better. Guys, spent a few summers in Gull Lake. I know what I'm talking about. Yeah.

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lady right there, Megan Patrick, she's on tour right now, but she's also pregnant. Her due date is right around the corner. She thought that, hey, I can do this, right? I got this. It's no problem. Turned out to be way more difficult than she thought it would. There's some other stuff going on. She's like, you know what? I'm calling it. She had this video on her social media posted yesterday. You could tell it was just heart-wrenching for her. She didn't want to do it. I don't think any musician ever wants to do that, right? That's why they do it, playing music. That's what they love. And you can tell it was really, really weighing on her. She didn't want to do it, but it's just for the best, right? For her mental health, for her actual health, for all that stuff, right? So just want to say a big shout-out to Megan Patrick. That stuff's not easy. Stuff's not easy. Bearing your soul on social media like that, explaining the reason why. I think we're all pretty understanding, though. Hey, we just hope the best for you, Megan Patrick. Hopefully, everything goes well. Here's John Party's new one. It's Boots Off on the Bull. She's

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17: Good morning. This is your news for Tuesday, May 12th. The flooding situation is beginning to ease in many areas, but the Saskatchewan Water Security Agency will monitor rain in the forecast later this week. There are now 18 RMs villages, First Nations, and resort villages under a state of emergency, compared to 34 at the beginning of the weekend. The Ministry of Highways hired a contractor to install a temporary bridge on Highway 165. The Smoothstone River Bridge collapsed last Tuesday due to flooding. It cut off road access to Pinehouse and impacted supply routes for two uranium mines. A temporary bridge was also installed near Foam Lake, southeast of Saskatoon. Around 8:30 p.m. Monday, Saskatoon Police and Saskatoon Fire responded to a single-vehicle collision on Circle Drive near Miller Avenue. A semi-truck collided with power poles. The roadway was closed between Miller and First Avenue North for most of the night. Shortly before 3:30 this morning, the police issued an advisory indicating traffic restrictions were lifted. Traffic is open in all directions for the morning commute. The Saskatoon Police Service says officers responded to a gas station Sunday night after staff reported that two males were in the business threatening them and their customers. This was around 10:15 p.m. at the Esso in the 800 block of 22nd Street West. Police located the suspects and say one was in possession of a knife, hydromorphone pills, and drug paraphernalia. He's now facing charges. More healthcare workers will be needed to staff another hospital expansion project announced yesterday by the provincial government. Health Minister Jeremy Cockerell says a $17 million provincial investment is bringing the number of ICU beds at Royal University Hospital from 19 to 26. The project will establish individual patient rooms for privacy and safety. They'll be set up in two adjacent 13-room subunits on the third floor of the hospital. I'm Venice Ferguson, and that's your news.
1: News is brought to you by Impact Diesel Performance. We know diesel.
0: Day two is in the books. Good morning. I'm Gregor. Another day down at Rider Training Camp. Weather fantastic yesterday. Someone Coach Mace has got an eye on is Daryl Henderson Jr., former L.A. Ram running back. Remember, he signed with us after five NFL seasons and a Super Bowl championship.
2: He knows what it looks like to win. For him, just an adjustment, I think, of the game speed and how things look and adjusting to the extra guy. And he's progressing each day. Each day he's been here, he's getting better. So that's what you want to see.
0: NHL, Avs 5-2 win over the Wild. They got a 3-1 series lead over Minnesota. Can we just fast forward to them and the Canes in the Cup Final? Seems to be where we're heading. WHL Final resumes tonight in PA. Prince Albert prospect Daxon Rudolph out for the Raiders. He's been suspended for a game for a cross-check in the last game. Hey, Flint Flon got their first win at the Centennial Cup. Way to go. MLB, Rays beat the Jays 8-5. NBA, Lakers swept by Shai Gilgeous-Alexander. And OKC, the Cavs tied their series with the Pistons at 2. And the NLL Final is Toronto and Halifax, but shout out to Rush captain Ryan Keenan. He was given the league's sportsmanship award. What a competitor, even better guy. That's the latest from the wide world of sports.
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4: Well, smack my uncle and call me Gerald. It's going to be a warm couple of days in Saskatoon. I don't know. Sunny and 23, a little bit of a breeze to cool you off. That's the game plan today for the Bridge City. Overnight tonight, the low, double digits. Plus 10, let's go. It's going to be really warm tomorrow. My fellow gingers, just stay inside. Sunny and 28. Ugh. And then it gets cloudy and rainy for Thursday and Friday. Like a lot of rain expected for May long weekend. Classic May long weekend. Probably going to be a bit on the chilly side as well. So enjoy these warm temps while we have them. It's already 13 degrees in Saskatoon.
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A song about becoming a lawyer, that is Shaboozy on your country station, 92.9 The Bull. Get it? Because it's the bar, that's what they write, at least that's what they call it in the movies. I don't know, that was extremely bad, even for me. Thanks for listening to the Clayton Croker Show, if you still are, after that horrible segue. Ugh. Gonna be talking about a golf course where it costs 25 cents for a round. Stick around for that. I

0: 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If you're a fan of the Costco hot dog and its inflation superpowers, then listen up.
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0: Everyone always talks about that. Hey, the Costco hot dog, it's been the same price for like 30 years. Well, the golf course out in Pike Lake has been the same price since 1932. You got nothing on Cactus Hills Golf Course, Costco hot dog. It's been around since 1922, as a matter of fact. Just the sign out there, it's more recent as 1932. 25 cents, that's all it costs to golf out at Pike Lake. That's it. They got a mini golf course out there, too. I think everyone knew that inside the park. But if you turn before the parking lot and keep going, they got a sand green golf course. It's also an 18-hole disc golf course as well. Really, really nice disc golf course. It's an okay golf course. There's cactus scattered all over the fairway. Like, not actual giant cactus plants, little tiny cute ones. It's not really a big deal. That's why they get the name, right? Now, it's pretty yellow. It's pretty patchy. The sand greens, little chunky. Really got to put some oomph behind the putts. But man, great views. Every single hole is like an elevated green. You go for a nice little hike through the woods and then get a nice little view every time. One par three, one par five, the rest are par fours. It's not bad at all. For 25 cents, you can't complain about anything that is 25 cents. So if you have youngsters that are just kind of learning how to golf, you don't want to back everyone up at the Willows. All those hoity-toity people, get off the fairway! Just go to Pike Lake and spend 25 cents and then go mini-golfing after and then get some ice cream and then go water sliding and just have yourself a nice little weekend afternoon right there. Just posted the video, by the way. You want to check out the golf course for yourself, go to the Bull socials. It's right there for you.
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2: If you live in a medium-sized city, a Saskatoon, a Regina, maybe a Red Deer, a Lethbridge, a Prince George, a Vernon, your city has a sport check. That's the medium kind of size city I'm talking about here. You may hear some big city people say something like this. Oh, I spent 7 years in Vancouver, so I know something about good dumplings, and that place has good dumplings. How many times have you heard that living here in Saskatoon before? How many times? Hear it all the time, right? From all your friends from bigger cities. Oh, I spent 3 years in Calgary when I was in university, so I know something about good ribs. And let me tell you, that little spot over there in little old Saskatoon, they are actually not that bad. Well, thank you, big city person. I'm glad we have your dumpling blessing now. Like, they're just so shocked that little old Saskatoon could have anything more than just potatoes. I never got that. I'm going to start flipping it on these people. Whenever someone does the, I'm from Vancouver, so I'm the spring roll police, you know? I'm going to start dropping, like just small towns. I spent 2 summers in Davidson, so I know something about good ribeye, you know? I spent 4 summers out in Wadena, actually. So, yeah, when it comes to chicken fried rice, I know a thing or two, all right? I lived in Eston for 4 years, so trust me. I know what I'm talking about when it comes to dim sum, all right? Yeah, I actually grew up in Radville, so, yeah, you need someone to give you good duck confit advice. I'm your guide.

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4: Good morning. This is your news for Tuesday, May 12th. The flooding situation is beginning to ease in many areas, but the Saskatchewan Water Security Agency will monitor rain in the forecast later this week. There are now 18 RMs villages, First Nations and resort villages under a state of emergency, compared to 34 at the beginning of the weekend. The Ministry of Highways hired a contractor to install a temporary bridge on Highway 165. The Smoothstone River Bridge collapsed last Tuesday due to flooding. It cut off road access to Pinehouse and impacted supply routes for two uranium mines. A temporary bridge was also installed near Foam Lake, southeast of Saskatoon. Around 8:30 p.m. Monday, Saskatoon Police and Saskatoon Fire responded to a single-vehicle collision on Circle Drive near Miller Avenue. A semi-truck collided with power poles. The roadway was closed between Miller and First Avenue North for most of the night. Shortly before 3:30 this morning, the police issued an advisory indicating traffic restrictions were lifted. Traffic is open in all directions for the morning commute. The Saskatoon Police Service says officers responded to a gas station Sunday night after staff reported that two males were in the business threatening them and their customers. This was around 10:15 p.m. at the Esso in the 800 block of 22nd Street West. Police located the suspects and say one was in possession of a knife, hydromorphone pills, and drug paraphernalia. He's now facing charges. More healthcare workers will be needed to staff another hospital expansion project announced yesterday by the provincial government. Health Minister Jeremy Cockerell says a $17 million provincial investment is bringing the number of ICU beds at Royal University Hospital from 19 to 26. The project will establish individual patient rooms for privacy and safety. They'll be set up in two adjacent 13-room subunits on the third floor of the hospital. I'm Venice Ferguson, and that's your news.
5: Good morning, I'm Gregor. On to day three of Rider training camp we go. Now, less than a week to the first preseason game. That's Monday in Calgary. So, when will the intensity ramp up at camp? Coach Corey May summed it up at the end of the day yesterday.
6: Yeah, you guys are going to want to be here tomorrow.
5: I love it. Let's go. NHL, Colorado 5-2 win over the Wild. They have a 3-1 series lead over Minnesota. WHL championship resumes in PA tonight. In the PWHL, Saskatoon's Emily Clark and her Ottawa teammates will be watching again tonight as Montreal and Minnesota finally play their deciding fifth game in the series. Winner faces Ottawa for the Walter Cup. The game was postponed yesterday because of some health concerns for players. MLB, Kevin Gausman, sixth at the pitcher to hit 2,000 strikeouts. Not enough, though. The AL East leading Rays beat the Jays 8-5. And in the NBA, Cleveland ties their series with Detroit at 2. The Lakers swept out by OKC. Is this the last we see of LeBron?
7: As it stands right now tonight, go back and recalibrate with my family and talk with them and spend some time with them. And then when the time comes, I'm obviously, you guys will know.
5: That's the latest from the wide world of sports.
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9: Do not forget to wear deodorant the next couple of days because it's going to be hot, it's going to be humid, and if you're a sweaty guy like me, that means you're going to be, you know, sweating from the pits, and if you forget deodorants, you're going to be self-conscious, you're going to have to T-Rex it the rest of the day, right? You keep your elbows tucked in so no one can smell your smelly pits, and then you got to, like, look like a T-Rex. Anyone know what I'm talking about here? Yeah? Happens to me a lot. I'm very forgetful. 23 is the high today. 28 is the high for tomorrow. 2 days of nothing but sunshine. Really muggy, really warm. And then we're probably going to be seeing some rain for Thursday and Friday. Heads up for that. May long weekend doesn't look too warm or too sunny either. Looks like it could be a rainy one. Classic. 13 degrees and sunny right now in Saskatoon.
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true story. Back in high school, that was my buddy saying for "Let's go have a dart." Seriously, he'd be like, "Hey, you want to go put some mud on the tires?" Made no sense. To this day, still makes no sense. I have not heard one other person use that phrase in that situation. "Hey, you want to go put some mud on the tires?" Kind of sounds like a sex thing almost, hey? But he was saying it as like, "Hey, you want to go for a smoke break or something like that? Let's go put some mud on the tires." That was like 20 years ago now. Again, have not used it ever. And that's the thing about guys. We all have about 6 or 7 phrases or go-to sayings that we have. They make no sense. They make no sense. To us and like our 4 buddies, they make sense. No one else. And yet we use it all the time. Why do we do that, guys? Why do we do that? Oh, men. We're such rascals. Wow.

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0: Ella Langley, Morgan Wallen, your country station, 92.9 The Bull. We got some Chris Stapleton coming up in a bit. We also got some Thomas Rhett coming up in a bit.
1: Nice.
0: But first, Hollywood news with Sarah. What do you got for us today?
1: There is a video going viral right now of Benedict Cumberbatch involved in a cycling road rage incident. Two dudes on bikes yelling at each other, basically. But in the video, Benedict accuses the other man of verbally abusing him, and then that man accuses Benedict of repeatedly breaking traffic laws, like going through three lights when he shouldn't have, to which Benedict responded, "I only went through one."
0: You're adults, guys.
1: Right?
0: Come on. Yeah.
1: Jimmy Kimmel will air a rerun during Stephen Colbert's final night of The Late Show next week on the 21st. Kimmel apparently did the same thing when David Letterman said farewell to The Late Show back in 2015.
0: That's classy.
1: As of right now, though, The Tonight Show with Jimmy Fallon will still air a new episode, and that's pretty much Colbert's only kind of like, what's the word?
0: You got it.
1: I don't have it.
0: Up.
1: Don't give up.
0: No. We're not moving on. Figure it out.
1: Is only the they fight each other.
0: Rival?
1: Or the competition. There you go.
0: See?
1: Terrible.
0: You feel better about yourself now,
1: bit,
0: though,
1: yeah.
0: Don't you? Yeah.
1: The Michael Jackson biopic is now the second highest grossing biopic of all time behind Bohemian Rhapsody.
0: It's pronounced biopic.
1: Biopic?
0: No, it's not.
1: Michael has earned $577 million worldwide right now, while Bohemian Rhapsody earned about $911 million. NBC Universal announced some upcoming projects, which include something nobody asked for, a Fast and Furious TV series.
0: Hey, there's a lot of fans of that. Don't be knocking Fast and Furious.
1: We're about to get some texts. Movie 11?
0: We're about to get some texts.
1: Movie 11, Fast Forever is coming out 2018.
0: If
1: you are a fan of the series, there's going to be a TV show at some point here. And apparently something called Jimmy Buffett Maxing is trending right now and is encouraging people to live their life like Jimmy did. One fan said he didn't let the little things worry him, and most importantly, he built a life that felt like a 24/7 vacation.
0: Yeah, that sums that guy up pretty well.
1: Yep.
0: Yeah, pretty much spot on.
1: Right?
0: Nailed it.
1: Right.

0: back to your country in a moment.
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23: This is Venice Ferguson with your Saskatoon weather. Starting out with sunshine, then it becomes a mix of sun and cloud this afternoon. The wind northwest at 40 at a high of 23. Clearing this evening, the wind becomes light, low of 10. Tomorrow, starting with sunshine again, that turns into a mix of sun and cloud. The wind picks up, southeast gusting to 60, the high 28. And then it showers for Thursday with a high of 16. Friday, showers, cloudy, windy, and a high of 9.
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If you sunburn easily. 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The voice was a little rough there. Hey, a little scratchy. We'll get through it. It's not how you start. It's how you finish. Sunscreen, not optional for my fellow gingers out there. It is, it's sunburn weather. Don't let the wind lull you into false sense of security. The high is 23 today. The high is 29 for tomorrow as well. It's already 16 degrees in Saskatoon right now, so load up on some sunscreen. The spray stuff, just always have some in your car for emergencies. The golf bag, the gym bag, wherever. It's time, gingers. It's time to start taking the sun seriously. The big bad sun is back. It's only

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Have you checked out the new episode of Bites with the Bull yet? If not, check out the Bull's socials, Instagram, Facebook, TikTok, all that fun stuff. We went to Backstreet Deli on Miller. You guys, one of the sneakiest, best places in Saskatoon. One of those, if you know, you know kind of spots. I love knowing about those spots. The spots where no one really knows about, it's like a, I don't know, it's just awesome, right? Now, a lot of people know about that $9 breakfast wrap that they have at Backstreet Deli. It's amazing. There's brisket, there's eggs, there's cheese, there's sauce that they use. It's so good. But man, that's just the tip of the iceberg. They have so many sandwiches, so many wraps. The cinnamon buns are good. You want to win a $50 gift card? Mosey on over to thebull.ca right now. You want to win a bunch of stuff on Friday? Go to Backstreet Deli for lunch. We're going to be set up there, broadcasting live, giving away a bunch of stuff.

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7: This is Venice Ferguson with your Saskatoon weather. Starting out with sunshine, then it becomes a mix of sun and cloud this afternoon. The wind northwest at 40 at a high of 23. Clearing this evening, the wind becomes light, low of 10. Tomorrow, starting with sunshine again, that turns into a mix of sun and cloud. The wind picks up, southeast gusting to 60, the high 28. And then it showers for Thursday with a high of 16. Friday, showers, cloudy, windy, and a high of 9.
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0: Good Sasky Boy right there. That is Justin LaBrash on your country station, 92.9 The Bull. Speaking of good Sasky Boys, Pat Dubois is in studio. You're ready to have a good show?
1: Absolutely.
0: I'm too lazy to turn on your mic, so just scream, okay?
1: Love it.
0: There you go. Well done. Always accommodating. Thanks, Pat. Good tunes coming up before 10 o'clock still, though. We got Sam Hunt, we got Morgan Wallen, we got Luke Bryan. Bunch of dreamboats on the way. Right after Luke Combs. I can hear

Your country station, 92.9 The Bull. That is Turn This Truck Around from Jordan Davis. It's also the number one song on the Bull's weekly top 30 countdown, which was on Sunday. He was the guy. That song was the one that was able to take down the man, the myth, the legend himself, Mr. Luke Combs. So good job there, buddy. Not many people can do that. Here's Tay Bay.

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3: Hey there. Derek Chesney here at the Saskatoon Crime Stoppers. This week on Crime Stoppers Unmasked, we're needing your assistance for any information to an unsolved homicide that took place on the Maylong weekend in 1962. On the evening of May 18th, 1962, 23-year-old Alexandra Vivcharek was last seen leaving her home in City Park before stopping at a nearby drugstore and taking a walk by the river. She was reported missing the next day after not showing up for her evening shift at City Hospital or returning to her residence. 13 days later, on May 31st, Alexandra's remains were found along the riverbank near where she had been last seen. Her skull was fractured and she had been sexually assaulted before being buried. The investigation into this historical homicide remains open and police maintain contact with Alexandra's family. The service has interviewed over 600 people over the years and have followed countless leads. At present, investigators have employed new technology, including recent advancements in DNA testing, to continue the investigation. To date, Alexandra's murder remains unsolved. 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
14: This is Venice Ferguson with your Saskatoon weather. Starting out with sunshine, then it becomes a mix of sun and cloud this afternoon. The wind northwest at 40 at a high of 23. Clearing this evening, the wind becomes light, low of 10. Tomorrow, starting with sunshine again, that turns into a mix of sun and cloud. The wind picks up, southeast gusting to 60, the high 28. And then it showers for Thursday with a high of 16. Friday, showers, cloudy, windy, and a high of 9.
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That's Jason Aldean with Don't Tell on Me. Something that a child would say right after they're roughhousing a little bit, and then one pushes the other one a bit too much, and then you get too into it, and then one of them gets hurt, and you go, no, don't tell on me. I assume.

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3: Saskatchewan's own Justin Rubinsky.

A great local artist, Justin Rubinsky, singing that song himself. Those who know, know. How's it going today, friends? I'm Pat Dubois. I'm not going to get into too many specifics about this one on the radio because I can't, really, just because of content policies and stuff. But there, if you want to see a new artist who him and his team have been through either just some really, really bad luck when it comes to the people that they've hired, or we'll just leave it at that. Look up Google or whatever you do. Look up on your AI what Chase Matthew has been going through the last couple of days in his team. Again, can't talk about it on the air, but let's just say someone was forced to leave his team a few days ago for terrible reasons. So hopefully they're getting that all together and maybe vetting people a little better.

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14: This is Venice Ferguson with your Saskatoon weather. Starting out with sunshine, then it becomes a mix of sun and cloud this afternoon. The wind northwest at 40 at a high of 23. Clearing this evening, the wind becomes light, low of 10. Tomorrow, starting with sunshine again, that turns into a mix of sun and cloud. The wind picks up, southeast gusting to 60, the high 28. And then it showers for Thursday with a high of 16. Friday, showers, cloudy, windy, and a high of 9.
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That's one of those, is this one of those songs that was paid for by Chevrolet songs? And honestly, I get it. Cristal, Dom Perignon, you know, Caribou Lou. Shout out to my Tech N9ne fans. Oh yeah, I go back. Been to many Tech N9ne shows in Saskatoon. I always wonder when it comes to just blatant songs like that just have a brand name in the title. Like how much did you get paid, Robin Ottolini, for F-150? Or did you just get a free F-150? Did Dustin Lynch and Jelly Roll get free Chevrolets? Or maybe a single free Chevrolet? Yeah? Like a Colorado they can share.

92.9 The Bull. That is Sask Steele and Label You Gone. How are we doing today, friends? I'm Pat Dubois, local boys there. What the heck? My fiance just bought a book on my Audible. Oh, she used one of our credits. Do you have any of those subscriptions where, like, you forget that you're subscribed to it, and then once a month you get a $10 little receipt and you're like, oh, right. We do that with Audible, the audiobook people. I like listening to books. It's probably because I'm in radio. I like listening to stuff more than I like reading stuff with my eyes. But my better half bought this book called Who Have Never Known Men by Jacqueline Hartman. See, she's in a book club, right? So she buys, like, fiction. Whereas I'm sitting here like, no, you got to buy nonfiction. You got to buy stuff that teaches you how to speak publicly or build a second brain or Alex Hormozi's $100 million offers. You know, that

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1: This is Venice Ferguson with your Saskatoon weather. Becoming a mix of sun and cloud this afternoon. Wind northwest gusting to 40, high 23. Clearing this evening, the wind becomes light, low of 10. Tomorrow, sun becomes a mix of sun and cloud in the afternoon. The wind south gusting to 60 and a high of 28. Showers for Thursday, high 16. Cloudy showers on Friday, windy as well, high 9.
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Old Dominion with One Man Band. A lot of people doing solo entrepreneur stuff these days. I know with the world of AI becoming a big thing, you know, a lot of folks saying, you know, instead of trying to build something and then build myself a human team, it's going to be build something and then build myself a team of robots. The opinions on those and that whole idea is obviously varied, but in a sense, I get it. I get it to some degree. What if you don't like having to manage humans because of all of their baggage? And so instead you decide to manage a bunch of robots that you can program to be like, tell me I'm awesome every 2 seconds, you know? Most of them do that anyway. That's the problem, right? That's the problem with AI, I've learned, is that you have to give it some instructions so that it behaves more like a human. One of the best things I ever did, and this is just a tip for anybody, whether you're using like coding agents like Claude Code and stuff, or whether you're just using ChatGPT on their site, it works on everything. Go into the custom instructions, which exist on pretty much all of them, and tell it to have zero sycophancy. Just Google it if you can't spell it. I had to. And tell it to push back whenever possible and assume that you, as in you, the person, knows very little about what you're talking about. I added 3 bullet points into mine, and every time I ask it to do something, it asks me why. Sometimes it'll even poke at me a little bit. Why would you want me to do that? That sounds stupid. Yeah. It was offensive at first, but after a while, I got into a groove, and now we have a good working relationship. It's just

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Your Country Station, 92.9 The Bull, Kane Brown, and Woman, as we are heading towards noon. Makes me happy to think that in 3 days we'll be heading towards noon and we'll already be live at Backstreet Deli. Bites with the Bull currently up on our socials. Go and like it, share it. It's a little bit of trivia in there if you want to get in on all the gift cards and stuff. You basically have to mention one of the hot sauces that they make in-house. Yes, everything there is homemade. So go check it out. It was such an amazing place, and I just can't wait to go back. We're going on Friday, so obviously getting the porky sandwich is going to be something I'd likely do. But I just, they can serve that breakfast wrap all day.

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1: Good afternoon. This is your news for Tuesday, May 12th. Saskatoon police responded to a weapons complaint downtown on Monday around 5:35 p.m. It was reported a woman had brandished a knife near 23rd Street and Ontario Avenue. Police say the suspect tried to flee from officers but was eventually detained for a weapons investigation. In a news release, police say officers located a folding knife on her person and upon further search also located methamphetamine. The 39-year-old woman has been charged with carrying a concealed weapon, possession of methamphetamine, and breach of undertaking. RCMP have a picture of a person believed to be perpetrating the grandparent scam. Battleford's RCMP are asking the public to help confirm the identity of the individual in the photo, which is in our online story. Police would like also to speak with anyone who may have seen them in North Battleford April 20th at approximately 2 p.m. Seeding will be 2 or even 3 weeks later than normal in the wettest portions of Saskatchewan, but the legislative secretary to the Minister of Agriculture notes a record Saskatchewan crop was grown last year, even though there were some weather issues as well. The latest crop report comes out Thursday, but seeding was only 3% last week, well behind the 10-year average of 12%. May-long weekend could be a cooler one this year. Scientist with Environment and Climate Change Canada, Christy Kleimenhage, says a pressure ridge is building temperatures up across the province, peaking at 28 degrees in Saskatoon Wednesday, and then crashing down to 9 degrees over the long weekend. With the sub-seasonal temperatures will also come rain. In sports, Saskatchewan Rough Rider Training Camp, the players came out fully equipped today. It's pads on, and Coach Corey Mace promised the intensity would be dialed up a notch. The other big news this morning was that the Grey and White announced the signing of American receiver Matthew Sexton. He comes to the team having spent some time in the NFL with the Steelers, Chiefs, Falcons, and Dolphins, while most recently attending rookie camp with the Red Blacks. In the NHL, tonight is a huge game for the Montreal Canadiens. They're home for Game 4 against Buffalo. A win would mean a commanding 3-1 series lead, and a loss makes it a best of three. Later, the Anaheim Ducks and Vegas Golden Knights tangle in Game 5 of their series. That one's currently tied at 2 apiece. We're also now hours away from puck drop at the Art Hauser Centre in Prince Albert for Game 3 of the WHL Final. The series has shifted west from Everett, tied at 1, and with the next 3 games, here the Raiders have a shot to win it all at home. They'll have to win tonight, though, without standout D-man Daxon Rudolph, who has been suspended for a game for a cross-check in Game 2. At the Centennial Cup, the Canadian Junior A Championship in PEI, the Flin Flon Bombers, are off today, but they did pick up their first win yesterday. In the weather, becoming a mix of sun and cloud, the wind northwest gusting to 40, high 23. Tonight clearing, the wind becomes light, low of 10. Tomorrow, again, becoming a mix of sun and cloud, the wind south gusting to 60, the high 28. Right now, it's 21 degrees in Saskatoon. I'm Venice Ferguson, and that's your news.
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0: Made a Bar. That's Morgan Wallen with Eric Church on your country station, 92.9 The Bull. We're going to play the new one from Owen Riegling now. It's called Love, Hate, Love. I gassing it up 24-7 because it's one of my favorite tunes that we play right now. And every time I listen to it, I hear another influence, mostly from out of country. Yesterday, I mentioned that it kind of gave me Tom Cochran vibes in a way, even though it's about it's a love song. It's not, but to me, it kind of has a big league flow, like big league chew, except the flow. And now I'm hearing some Rod Stewart in there a little bit. I'm hearing a bit of Mellencamp. This thing is probably going to go down as the song that showed Owen Riegling, or showed everybody, Owen Riegling's variety. Check it out.
1: I keep having dreams. I'm in a race car movie scene. The inside lane, I'm gaining speed, and then I just lose control.
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13: This is Venice Ferguson with your Saskatoon weather. Becoming a mix of sun and cloud this afternoon. Wind northwest gusting to 40, high 23. Clearing this evening, the wind becomes light, low of 10. Tomorrow, sun becomes a mix of sun and cloud in the afternoon. The wind south gusting to 60 and a high of 28. Showers for Thursday, high 16. Cloudy showers on Friday. Windy as well, high 9.
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Country Station 92.9 The Bull. That is Josh Ross and his latest Scared of Getting Sober. Looking through the comments on Bites with the Bull right now, people had to, in order to enter to win your gift cards, you have to tell us one of the hot sauces that's in the video. Jamango, El Fuego, a lot of yippee-ki-yays as well, a lot of Jamango there as well. A few people saying pork butt sauce, which actually isn't one of those, but it is something we mentioned in the video, so that'll count. Thanks for playing along. So much great stuff in here. We are going to be giving away gift cards throughout the week to Backstreet Deli so you can try these famous sandwiches, some of the best barbecue in the entire city. Weather holds off on Friday. We're going to be having a picnic out front with some deals. It's going to be eating more. It's going to be great.

Bye-bye, CRZY. Dallas Smith is his name, a.k.a. Crazy Without the Vowels. How are we doing this morning and afternoon? Sorry, I'm new to the smartwatch game. I know that many people, I know the Fitbits kind of did it first, right? And then it was Apple Watches. I got my first Apple Watch last Christmas from my lovely fiance. It's an S10 or something. It's not the super fan. It's just the base model. Anyway, I like it. And then I like broke my ankle last year right before I got to start taking advantage of the steps part. So that was a little annoying. Anyway, I suppose I'm below average when it comes to understanding this technology. But I will say this. About 5 minutes ago, it said, I'm paraphrasing, but it said, hey, dude, you should stand up for a bit. You've been sitting for a while. Let me check your stand up off my stand up box for the hour. And you know what I did? I yawned. It was a pretty aggressive yawn, but it was a yawn. And I remained seated. And then it said, yay, you did it. I love technology. This is great. Did you see how many times Pat stood today? Nah, he just yawned. What a time to be alive. Here's Shaboozy and Jelly Roll.

0: Dallas Smith and CRZY. That is crazy without the A. Crazy sans vowels, so whichever way you want to look at it. Hope you're doing awesome today. I'm Pat Dubois.
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3: This is Venice Ferguson with your Saskatoon weather. Becoming a mix of sun and cloud this afternoon. Wind northwest gusting to 40, high 23. Clearing this evening, the wind becomes light, low of 10. Tomorrow, sun becomes a mix of sun and cloud in the afternoon. The wind south gusting to 60 and a high of 28. Showers for Thursday, high 16. Cloudy showers on Friday. Windy as well, high 9.

highway don't care. Our highways care a lot. You might see Clayton Croker out on the highway today. He's heading down to Bigger to do some top secret work. It might not actually be that top secret. I just don't want to start saying specifically what it is just to end up, you know, spoiling stuff. But lots of big things happening in Bigger over the next month.

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18: This is Venice Ferguson with your Saskatoon weather. Becoming a mix of sun and cloud this afternoon. Wind northwest gusting to 40, high 23. Clearing this evening, the wind becomes light, low of 10. Tomorrow, sun becomes a mix of sun and cloud in the afternoon. The wind south gusting to 60 and a high of 28. Showers for Thursday, high 16. Cloudy showers on Friday. Windy as well, high 9.
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92.9 The Bull, leave the light on. No, leave the night on. That is Sam Hunt. Oh my God, Pat, is it 2014? 2013? Whenever he released that, that was his first two radio single. He had a bunch of like viral YouTube songs before that. But the amount of times that I said leave the light on, which would be an entirely different song too. This is just about keeping the night going. Leaving the light on is about, you know, being safe in the evenings. Although I guess both can and should live within harmony with one another. Who knows? Maybe I just need to learn how to read. It's just after 1 o'clock. Here's Morgan Griffiths.

9 The Bull. There's Haley Benedict and Things My Mama Says. We are powering through a bull ride here on a beautiful day. Let's see what our extended forecast is. Did we get any rain last night? I know I didn't get any around my place, but we were supposed to get some. Today is the second hottest day of the week. It really is looking like it's going to turn a little cooler and wetter towards the end of the week. Today's 23. Tomorrow is going to peak at about 28 degrees Celsius. Humidex. Sorry, I'm not used to saying Humidex. So many months of saying wind chill. The Humidex will very likely push us over 30 tomorrow in terms of what it feels like. Then it's supposed to start clouding over tomorrow night. And then Thursday is supposed to be just rain all day long. Showers, not even a percentage, just showers in Saskatoon, 16 degrees. Quite windy as well. Unfortunately, Friday they're now saying some showers and wind, which I really need that to not happen because we want to have a little picnic outside of Backstreet Deli for Bites with the Bull, and we're bringing our tent. The problem with tents is that if there's a lot of wind, they become kites. We don't want that. 7 degrees on Saturday with a mix of sun and cloud, and then plus 10 on Sunday with rain off and on throughout the weekend. So let's really soak up the sun. Hashtag Sheryl Crow for these next couple of days. That's a fun segue that I was not expecting either. Kacey Musgraves recorded one of her entire albums at Sheryl Crow's house. And this is Kacey Musgraves. This one was

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17: This is Venice Ferguson with your Saskatoon weather. Becoming a mix of sun and cloud this afternoon. Wind northwest gusting to 40, high 23. Clearing this evening, the wind becomes light, low of 10. Tomorrow, sun becomes a mix of sun and cloud in the afternoon. The wind south gusting to 60 and a high of 28. Showers for Thursday, high 16. Cloudy showers on Friday. Windy as well, high 9.
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0: 92.9 The Bull. That is Taillight This Town, Owen Riegling. A man who has had a... He's really impressed me. Owen Riegling, his new tune there, Jared.
1: Oh, he's killing it.
0: Love, Hate, Love. That yes. thing to me is like Mellencamp coated with a little bit of like... A little bit of Rod Stewart in there almost.
1: I hear that. Yeah. It is. Yeah. It's really good. Like he's trailblazing right now.
0: He is. I love all of his stuff. Love that he's Canadian. Love that he is sort of stepping outside of those boxes and really sort of, you know, testing the waters of what can be done.
1: Product of Mildmay, Ontario.
0: Mildmay. Just like Sully Burroughs, Puget Sound, Ontario. Where his dad was from. A lot of
1: makes me think of French cars, the Peugeot.
0: Talked about Ontario and now France. Speaking of artists who are known for stepping outside of the box and being extra creative with their new projects, Luke Bryan.
1: Oh, yeah. That he's innovating all the time. Like, he's always treading new grounds in country music. I'm always super impressed with, like, how different all of his new songs are.
0: Me too. I wonder if people can sense the sarcasm just dripping off of this conversation. Now, to be clear.
1: So the new song is like, what, beer and beaches?
0: Not close. The new song is called Pandering by Bo Burnham. No, I'm kidding. The new song.
1: Good one.
0: The new song from Luke Bryan. Actually, it came with an announcement. The new album is called Signs.
1: Like the Alien movie.
0: There was a part of me.
1: Yeah.
0: Is there going to be like a really fun jump scare with Joaquin Phoenix about halfway through the album yeah. that still affects me today?
1: A song featuring Mel Gibson. Yeah.
0: And wasn't that like Kieran Culkin too? The super young
1: that
0: Kieran?
1: That was Haley Joel Osment.
0: No, that was The Sixth Sense.
1: Yeah, wasn't Haley Joel Osment in? No, he wasn't in Signs. Maybe now I'm thinking, was that Kieran Culkin?
0: It was a Culkin.
1: It wasn't Macaulay.
0: It wasn't Macaulay. Is there a third Culkin?
1: The one we don't talk about.
0: The one from Signs.
1: I don't know now. I'm going to have to look that up.
0: Speaking of, but Signs, it comes out September 18th. So Luke Bryan faithfully got a long time to wait.
1: Oh, boy.
0: And his new song is called Fish, Hunt, Golf, Drink.
1: Fish, Hunt, Golf, Drink.
0: Remember, and I don't want people to get mad
1: about
0: this.
1: That reminds me of Hunting, Fishing, and Loving Every Day.
0: Also by Luke Bryan. I'll even go a little more controversial. Do you remember when there was the Super Bowl this year, and they had that other Super Bowl? They had the Bad Bunny. No, watch Kid Rock and Brantley Gilbert, but then Lee Bryce. Who I love. I love
1: That's
0: Lee
1: right,
0: Bryce.
1: Yeah.
0: Met him at Craven a couple years ago. He's a good friend of our friend Brett Kissel. I love Lee Bryce. But there's that clip that went viral from that version of the Super Bowl where he's like, something with the guitar sounds like this. This is what's on my mind. And then the first few songs, like, I just want to drive my truck, drink my beer, catch my fish. And he sounds like he's crying while he's saying fish. That's the vibe I get from this.
1: Okay, here's the thing. When I talk to people that are not country fans, mm-hmm. the reason they tell me they don't like country is because they don't want all their songs being about beers and trucks and beaches. That's exactly what this is.
0: It is. No, we all love beers. I mean, I like my NA beers, but we all love beers in general. We all love our trucks. We all love our fishing, and we all love our, what's the third, four, golf. Golf season is just starting. Yeah. We all love these things. It just, we know we love them.
1: And it's just like, it's probably a great song. Like,
0: oh, absolutely.
1: It probably sounds like an awesome Luke Bryan song, but.
0: We're saying this with love.
1: Song about these things, like how many songs are about these things now?
0: Well, and at this point he's got so much money that it's almost like he's bragging that he gets to do the expensive version of all of those things while we're sitting here going, I hope I get to golf one round this summer. Yeah.
1: So, what's that title called again?
0: It's called Fish, Hunt, Golf, Drink.
1: Fish, Hunt, Golf, Drink.
0: Yep.
1: Sounds like a good summer to me.
0: It does. We'll have to listen to it soon, but here's a classic for now.

It's Tucker Wetmore with Brunette on the home of your country, 92.9 The Bull, plus 22 in Saskatoon. It's a super nice day, got some blue sky, a few clouds, but definitely less than yesterday. We're lined up with some rainy weather on the weekend. We'll get to some details on the forecast coming up in a little bit. Jess Moskaluk right now with her latest. This is Last Rodeo.

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1: 22 degrees in Saskatoon. The wind is northwest 17, gusting up to 35 kilometers an hour. And we're pretty well at the high they had forecast for today. We're going to dip down to 10 degrees tonight. Wind is pretty much going to stay where it is now. High of 28 tomorrow. That's going to be the warmest day of the week. Mostly sunny, though. Tomorrow night, clouds coming in. And then Thursday and Friday, cloudy. High of 16 on Thursday, plus 9 on Friday. And expecting rain both days.
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14: The Bull.

McKerney with Rearview. He's one of the headliners of Country at the Creek Music Festival at the beginning of July out at the Ness Creek site just outside of Big River. He's going to be headlining alongside Chris Buck and Morgan Kleber. And, I mean, we've got Evan Baxter, Ben Click, Kieran Gardner, Brody Siebert, and more. Honestly, go to the concerts page over at thebull.ca if you want to grab your tickets or read a little bit more about this year's festival. Getting down to some country music over at Ness Creek. It's going to be a good one. This is John Party, by the way.

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by Drunk. 92.9 The Bull, your country station. Be getting some steady entries this afternoon from Backstreet Deli. If you stop by there this week, because currently we're doing Bites with the Bull for Backstreet Deli. Incredible food there, by the way. But anytime this week, if you go to the store, there's a QR code right at the front desk. And if you scan it, you're entered to win not only a $50 gift card to Backstreet Deli, but a pair of tickets to Living Skies Music Festival featuring Brett Kissel, among others. And again, all you got to do is get over there, have some lunch, scan that code. I think they're about to close for today, but I would put it on the docket for like a Wednesday or a Thursday lunch. I don't think you'll be sad that you did. Get yourself some pulled pork or brisket or one of those breakfast burritos. We made a video showcasing all that stuff as well. But if you go there, you could win.

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9: This is Venice Ferguson with your Saskatoon weather. Becoming a mix of sun and cloud this afternoon. Wind northwest gusting to 40, high 23. Clearing this evening, the wind becomes light, low of 10. Tomorrow, sun becomes a mix of sun and cloud in the afternoon. The wind south gusting to 60 and a high of 28. Showers for Thursday, high 16. Cloudy showers on Friday. Windy as well, high 9.
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0: Life We're Living. That is Taya LaBelle on the home of your country. 92.9 The Bull. We're after 3 o'clock right now. We're going to be getting into some rain over the next few days. So those car washes are really going to come in handy.
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16: This is Venice Ferguson with your Saskatoon weather. Becoming a mix of sun and cloud this afternoon. Wind northwest gusting to 40, high 23. Clearing this evening, the wind becomes light, low of 10. Tomorrow, sun becomes a mix of sun and cloud in the afternoon. The wind south gusting to 60 and a high of 28. Showers for Thursday, high 16. Cloudy showers on Friday, windy as well, high 9.
1: 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Y'all ready? 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

World on Fire. That is Nate Smith on 92.9 The Bull, your country station. We got a notification about traffic from the city of Saskatoon, and this is going to affect people on the Dalmany Grid Road, or it's also known as Neault Road. So the southbound traffic on Neault Road is going to get some delays near Kensington Gate West this afternoon. So there's a part of the roadway that's closed between Township 370 and 22nd Street. There was a hit-and-run collision with a traffic light. So the traffic light was leaning over the roadway, so they're going to have some closures out that way. Again, that's affecting southbound traffic. And thanks to folks for letting us know. We got a notification from the city of Saskatoon, and a bunch of people were texting about this one, too.

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Boys and Dreamers, Brett Kissel on 92.9 The Bull, your country station. Very proud to support the Sask Marathon. It is back along the beautiful Meewassin Trail. And by the way, the Meewassin Trail, it's fundraising for exactly that. Coming up on Sunday, May 31st. So got a few weeks away, like 3.5 weeks left. And it's all distances. All participants get a race kit that has a race t-shirt, you know, a memento that you get for the rest of your life. You can keep that. It's a keepsake. And it's been going for over 46 years. You want to partake in the Sask Marathon? We have details over on the event page at thebull.ca. It's all for a good cause, though. Supporting the Meewassin Trail and keeping it beautiful as it is. It's Rocky Mountain Low, Corey Kent and Co. Wetzel on The Bull.

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2: Saskatoon right now is at 23 degrees. We're under a wind advisory from Environment Canada. Tomorrow night, southerly winds, 80 to 110 kilometer an hour winds are expected. So be ready for that. Low of 10 degrees tonight, back up to 28 tomorrow. Again, that wind is going to be picking up tomorrow night in a big way. And then rain showers Thursday all the way through at least Saturday.
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14: This is Venice Ferguson with your Saskatoon weather. Becoming a mix of sun and cloud this afternoon. Wind northwest gusting to 40, high 23. Clearing this evening, the wind becomes light, low of 10. Tomorrow, sun becomes a mix of sun and cloud in the afternoon. The wind south gusts.

0: gusting to 60 and a high of 28. Showers for Thursday, high 16. Cloudy showers on Friday. Windy as well, high 9.
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cigarettes. It's Morgan Wallen getting closer to 4 o'clock. 92.9 The Bull. It is Jared this afternoon. Got a giveaway with our friends at Golf's Car Wash. A 3-pack of vouchers for 10-minute wand washes. I'm looking for a picture of the dirtiest vehicle in Saskatoon or Saskatoon in area. Take a picture of it. Send it in to 306-938-2855. And you could win. Coming up around 5 o'clock, we're going to pick the worst one in the city.

Beautiful Things with Megan Maroney on 92.9 The Bull. 4 minutes after 4 o'clock, we're into drive time now. Hopefully there's not a lot of road drama out there. I do see slowdowns on 22nd, Idlewild, right around 22nd, with some road work and reduced lanes out that way. I'll keep an eye on it. We'll have a more comprehensive summary of your traffic details coming up in just a little bit. Let me know if you notice anything out there on the road, too, that other drivers should be aware of. Here's Tay Bay. It's That's Gonna Leave a Memory on the Bull.

0: Your country returns right after this.
1: A few different spots in the city with some slowdowns and bottlenecks in traffic. Idlewild at 22nd, just south of 22nd, there's some road work happening. Southbound traffic on Idlewild seems to be the most affected here. And then Circle Drive West, southbound traffic at the Laurier Drive exit is a little bit slowed down as well. That's kind of usual for rush hour. And then we did get a notification from the city of Saskatoon a little bit earlier. Neout Road, or also known as the Dalmany Grid, southbound traffic between Township 370 and 22nd is closed off right now because earlier there was a hit and run with a traffic light, so they're there investigating at the moment.
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Griffiths on 92.9 The Bull. It is just about 20 after 4. It is almost time for a new song on Ride It or Bucket, but I think we have a little bit of time right now. Let's listen to yesterday's song again. This is Saskatoon's very own Adam Johnson with a new song called Get to Forgetting You.

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0: Really love that Adam has been embracing the country rock side of things. And he has said himself, like, he's got a lot of influence from Springsteen. And you can really hear it coming through. Well, that new one from Adam Johnson, that's Get to Forgetting You, gets the ride it 82%. Yeah! The majority of people listening and voting have said, yes, we love that, and please add that into rotation. So that's exactly what we're going to do. Today, we've got a guy from Burnaby, British Columbia, by the name of Antonio La Rosa. This is The Right Side of Over You.

0: Do I hear some rockabilly influence in there? Antonio La Rosa, Right Side of Over You for Ride It or Bucket.
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0: And that's your Roots Artist of the Year from the BC CMA Awards. Antonio La Rosa with Right Side of Over You. Let us know. We have the voting live on our Instagram story. 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With Antonio La Rosa, Right Side of Over You. Is that a song that we should ride, or is that a song that we should buck?
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country again. Thomas Rhett on the home of your country. 92.9 The Bull, 436. I can't get the new Josh Stumpf song out of my head. This guy's from PA, and he's blowing up locally. I think it's only a matter of time before he is on that international stage. This song is so catchy. It's called Johnny Walker.

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1: All right, traffic around Saskatoon right now, 22nd going out towards Highway 14, right at the exit to Highway 7. There's a little bit of road work happening. That's going to slow things down for the people getting out of the city that way. Attridge and Central, Attridge eastbound right at Central is kind of the worst slowed down of that part. And then there is some road work on Idyllwild, just south of 22nd, and that's affecting traffic northbound and southbound that way as well. Saskatoon is currently at 24 degrees. Wind is around 30 kilometer an hour gusts. It's going to go up tonight. There is a special weather statement in effect for Saskatoon in area. Could be 70, even up to over 100 kilometer an hour gusts of wind. Down to 10 degrees tonight, back to sunshine tomorrow, and a high of 28 degrees. Sorry, that wind advisory is for tomorrow night, not tonight. Sunny tomorrow, clouds coming in tomorrow night, bringing periods of rain. And again, that wind is set to be gusting up over 60 kilometer an hour tomorrow afternoon and even more into the evening. Cloudy for the rest of the week, Thursday, Friday into Saturday. Chance of rain all the way throughout. 14 degrees on Thursday and 8 on Friday.
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1: Big shout out to bull listener Haley for texting in, giving me a reminder that today is CCA Day, Continuing Care Assistant Day here in Saskatchewan. It's an important day celebrating and recognizing contributions that CCAs make to, you know, the health and general well-being of people living in Saskatchewan. Again, thank you to Haley for the reminder. Big shout out to all of the hardworking CCAs out there, especially those at Sherbrooke. Here is a perfect song to send out to you, Tim McGraw with Humble and Kind.

There's Owen Riegling. Love this new song from him that is Love, Hate, Love on 92.9 The Bull. We've gotten a bunch of entries of pictures of very, very muddy and dirty vehicles out there. Only had room for one pack of car washes to give away today, so I just want to send a congratulations out to Bull listener Crystal. Vehicle is very dusty, very muddy, very dirty, and so she just won a 3-pack of 10-minute wand washes courtesy of Golf's Car Wash. And all I'm going to say is, as things get muddier over the next week or so, keep listening. There very well could be more where that came from. In fact, there will be. So here's Mackenzie Porter.

It's Dan and Shay with an ode to mental health. Mental health anthem from them. That is Say So, just after 5 o'clock on the home of your country. 92.9 The Bull. Traffic heading north of the city, just short of Marquis Drive. Idlewild heading towards Martinsville. Warman there is backed up by a few blocks. And then, of course, regular rush hour slowdowns pretty much at all the main arterial intersections. But if there's anything we're missing that's sort of out of the ordinary, let me know on the playnow.com text line. Just don't text and drive when you're doing that. 306-938-2855. Make sure your passenger does it or you're pulled over safely. Here's Dean Brody. It's Man Without a Woman.

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Monsters. That's Eric Church on the home of your country, 92.9 The Bull. Big shout out to our friends at Backstreet Deli. They're the Bites with the Bull restaurant all week long. And I know we're going to have a bit of a picnic there on Friday as long as the weather works out. But we were there last week. We tried a few things on their menu. We did some filming. You can see the video up on our page. Tried some pulled pork. Tried some brisket. Tried their incredible breakfast burrito, too. Man, it was so good. And if you go there at any point this week while they're open, obviously while they're open, but there is a QR code right at the front till. If you scan it, you get a chance to win a pair of tickets to Living Skies Music Festival, as well as a $50 gift card to Backstreet Deli. And I mean, it's just such a good place to go and have some lunch this week. Seriously, those sandwiches, I'm still thinking about them. They were so

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Kane Brown on the home of your country, 92.9 The Bull. We're almost up to 6 o'clock and just about ready to count down our top 6 at 6. We have not had a debut yet. We had no new songs on the countdown yesterday. Could there be a new one added today? We'll find out. We're going to count down Saskatoon's top 6 country songs after 6 o'clock. Zach Top keeping it going. It's South of Sanity on The Bull.

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1: All right, Tuesday countdown time. This is Saskatoon's Top 6 Country Songs. If you hear any of them and you think, well, that's certainly not one of my top 6, I want to hear about it, and I want to hear how that list could be made better. Yesterday, Tucker Wetmore was number 1. We'll see if he can hang on to it.
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